0: Number five on the L666. Are you about to talk to me about this because of Sam's new tattoo?
1: Honestly, I was thinking about that. And he just lined this up perfectly with the merch launch of Starbucks.
0: Sam didn't get a Starbucks tattoo.
1: No, he got a Snoopy Blue Jays tattoo. And it looks exactly like all the stuff that they released at Starbucks. Starbucks is not just doing the PSL as their fall marketing. They decided to team up with the Peanuts characters, mostly Snoopy. And they have a whole new line of stuff that's dropping like in next week, September 15th. So it's supposed to be of the Great Pumpkin, Charlie Brown. They got all these
0: terrible movie.
1: It's cute. Come on. No, it's cool.
0: It was like one of the first ones. People say it's great.
1: Okay. Well, whatever. Way to hate on it. The cups are cute at least. All right. That's
0: name,
1: it.
0: Name. What was the name of the stinky kid in the Peanuts?
1: I don't know.
0: See, even I know.
1: What is his name?
0: His name is Pigpen.
1: What?
0: Do they have any? Do they have
1: gun
0: any
1: to my head,
0: merch?
1: I would have never been able to answer.
0: Oh, yeah, that. You're sitting over there defending the Great Pumpkin. You're like, I just want a free Starbucks cup.
1: Yeah.
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14: Hey, it's Beckler. I'm on the Alt 6 at 6 this week. I usually do a theme, but I don't have a theme this week. These are just songs that popped into mind when I thought of good songs to wrap up the day. Haven't heard this one for a while. This is Helicopter by Block Party on the Alt 6 at 6.

0: Number one on the Alt 66, it's Mariah and Ty. I always say I'm the youngest man alive, but I don't know. I'm not immune to getting chirped or made fun of. And a teenager was talking to me downtown today as I was making my way into work.
1: It's odd.
0: And I didn't know if he was giving me a compliment or if he was making fun of the way I dress.
1: How did this happen? Because for you to just like attract a random conversation from the youth seems odd. Baffling.
0: Well, one, he saw me coming out of the liquor store, so I probably looked cool to him. I was getting his drinks for the podcast.
1: Oh, maybe he just wanted you to boot for him.
0: No, because they know what I charge for that. I'm just kidding. He said, "Excuse me, sir," and I was like, "Yeah." And he said, "You're dressed incredibly sharp today," and I went,
1: "Oh,
0: are you joking? Like, what is going on?"
1: Yanking your chain, dog.
0: Yeah, because he said, "Excuse me, sir."
1: Number one, he called you sir. Number two, I saw your outfit today. It's average at best.
0: I mean, he would have probably said, "Excuse me, are you a classmate?"
1: Yeah.
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0: one of my favorite songs about having something. That's Sublime, What I Got. It's Murphy and Ty. We're out of here.
1: Weird.
0: Well, that's
1: funny.
0: What the song's about.
1: Yeah, that's right. All right, we are out of here. And if you want to check out the latest episode of the After Hours podcast, give it a listen.
0: We find out how you're a mom now.
1: That's right.
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1: I did.
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1: Yeah.
4: 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Still no kidnappings?
1: Oh, my God, man. 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

0: Happy Tuesday, everybody. It's Sean. I hope you guys are having yourselves a good one. Thanks for hanging out. Did you guys do fireworks this weekend? I didn't have to do any because they were just happening all around me. They were all successful, too. And I know that just because I would hear and see the fireworks, and they were never followed by any screaming for help or the sounds of ambulances in the distance. So I think that means no fingers were lost, at least in my neck of the woods. So, I mean, that's as good as it gets. That's what you call a successful night of fireworks, where nobody's had their life ruined forever.
1: Sean McEwen on X.

for 17 years I've been going in back. 17 more will bury me. 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
1: I want to say thanks so much. I've been gone for like just over a year, I guess, like 15 months, and I'm back, baby. Last time I was on the pod, I couldn't drink.
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1: I did.
3: Yeah.
1: Yeah.
3: And it's going well? Still no kidnappings?
1: Oh, my God, man. 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

0: We went out for breakfast over the weekend. Big breakfast guy. I like to treat myself every once in a while, especially if we have to go out and like do boring adult stuff first thing in the morning. Usually we'll swing by and have some breakfast. I will say, though, sitting down, munching away, looking at the spreads from a toast. Who the hell puts marmalade on anything? That like weird orange spread that's on the it's disgusting. That's what the devil puts on his toast in the morning. I feel like if I saw somebody actually using that, I would call the authorities.
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0: The Emmys were over the weekend. Totally missed it. It's one of those things. The Emmys and the Grammys are the same thing for me, where it's like I get to find out that shows and music that I haven't listened to won a bunch of awards. I was looking at some of them. Not only did I not recognize most of the actors, they're shows I've never even heard of before. And they're winning Emmys? I remember when I feel like I used to at least know what was on TV. I have no idea anymore. Outside, if it's not on the streaming service I use the most, I don't know it exists.
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0: I found some new graffiti in my neighborhood this week. Some graffiti that left me conflicted. The graffiti was just on a power box and it just said, eat your veggies. Someone wrote it in a marker. Big letters, eat your veggies. That's why I'm conflicted. Because, you know, I'm not sure I necessarily approve of the graffiti, but I do approve of the message. I don't approve of the method, approve of the message. It's like, you know, if you're going to deface public property, you know, giving people good life advice at the same time, I feel like it kind of balances it out.
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0: Ryan, something weird happened to me last night. Hey, everybody, it's Sean. 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I was laying in bed, getting ready to pick up some deep REM. Right before I went to sleep, sneezed. Somebody blessed me. 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That is somehow both the nicest and creepiest thing I think I've ever had happen to me.
1: Sean McEwen
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0: This is impressive. A YouTuber posted a video of herself eating an entire burrito in 30.75 seconds. It's insane. I don't know how people do like food challenges like that. Is there any of these that you've ever taken on or think that you could actually do? I can't do any of them. Like, I'm not, like, I like to eat chicken wings. I don't think I could set any records around wing consumption. Now, if I was in a contest where they were judging the bones after eating the wing and who had the cleanest bones, your boy might be a contender.
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0: had a cat UFC match happen in my yard over the weekend. 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I just witnessed the end of it. I didn't see the actual fight. I just saw the aftermath. Walked out of my house. They were both standing on the sidewalk, doing that kind of like sideways stand thing that cats do, just breathing super heavy. You know what it kind of reminded me of? It reminded me of me and my older brother would start wrestling and then it would turn into an actual fight. And then you're just kind of there looking at each other, heavily breathing in the basement, hoping that your parents didn't just hear it until one of you apologizes to the other one. That's kind of what it looked like.
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11: 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I found me a reason. 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

0: I had to take on a chore over the weekend that's been the bane of my existence since I've lived in my home. 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It is just hate.
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0: Happy Tuesday, everybody. It's Sean. I hope you're having a good one. I saw a sign up in my neighborhood this week that was depressing. It was a lost pet sign, and it was for a bird. I feel like that's tough. I mean, the stats on lost birds and them being located, that's got to be low. Because I feel like once a bird gets out, it's just gone. It's just a bird in your community now. Do they survive long? Because I know and I've seen people who've lost birds before, but I've never ever seen evidence of a lost bird, right? Like, I never walked in my backyard and just seen like a budgie.
1: Sean McEwen. On X.

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0: I don't understand this, but there is an Airbnb over in Scotland where you run a bookshop. You stay in the apartment above the bookshop, and then you can run and operate the bookshop however you see. Like, you can rearrange stuff, you can choose to open it, you can choose to not open it. You basically can go over to Scotland and run a small business for your stay there. I don't understand the appeal of that. I mean, I guess for librarians, it'd be super cool. It does kind of feel like you're maybe trying to simulate living inside of a rom-com where you're like, oh, I just run a quirky bookshop in Scotland and you hope just some sexy local farmer comes in and seduces you. Actually, you know what? That does sound appealing.
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0: I had to go out over the weekend and do just an all-time boring adult run. I just had to get new air filters for our furnace. That's up there as one of those tasks in home ownership that sneaks up on me all the time. Like, I'll forget about it. I just remembered randomly on Saturday, I was in and around the area where the furnace and stuff was, and I looked down and I thought to myself, oh my God, when was the last time I bought one of these? Pulled it out. Not great. Needed it immediately. Let's just say we've been breathing in dust from the spring of 26 for, quite some time.
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0: 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Instead, we've got the Alt 6 at 6. 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

0: So over in Australia, I guess they're kicking around the idea of having a new law that would let social media users turn off your algorithm. I think that'd be cool. It'd be cool to experience brand new raw internet, right? Because everybody's internet experience is different. Your internet experience is different to mine based on what you're into, based on what you interact with. That's why when people talk about the internet or media or whatever, it's just like, you see stuff that I never see. So your concept of the world and what the internet is very different to mine, right? Like mine is NHL news updates and bar fights. That's mostly it, right? Because I mute everything and I block everything because I don't want to hear about it all the time. So it would be cool just to experience what just somebody brand new on the internet would be doing. It's kind of like clearing your browser history, but for your internet activity on like Twitter. I mean, I'd be on board for that.
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0: Happy Tuesday, everybody. It's Sean. People often talk about things they would do if they won millions of dollars. I found a new thing that's definitely what I would do. I discovered an account that just posts videos, like GoPro videos, of dudes who do super intense World War II reenactments. Like they have all the guns and the equipment, tanks and stuff. I mean, hell yeah. Like, if I was a millionaire, that's what I'd be doing. Forget a yacht. I'm buying a replica tank and I'm pulling up to the weekend reenactment. And I'm just cooking everybody.
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0: watched a video today of a guy getting arrested, doing something I've never seen before. So he was getting arrested right before the police. It was all very, like, cordial. So before they were, like, taking him to arrest him, he just, I guess he had some food with him, and he just ate a bunch of spaghetti before they arrested him. He just shoveled a bunch of spaghetti and, I think, some garlic bread into his mouth, and then he was like, all right, let's go. Is that good or bad? Like, I'm sure if you're going to jail, I mean, the grub must be bad, right? So it'd be nice to have just, you know, a little bit of tight taste of Italy one last time before your freedom is taken away, maybe. But something about being handcuffed with a full stomach, I don't know if I'd want that image of myself out there. You know what I mean? Just full spaghetti gut with my hands cuffed behind my back. I don't know if it's worth it.
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0: Catch the Foo Fighters at Commonwealth Stadium in Edmonton on September 17th. 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
1: Dos Leches celebrates their two-year anniversary of bringing people together to dance on September 19th at the Confluence Historic Site in Parkland. 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
1: Dos Leches celebrates their 2-year anniversary of bringing people together to dance on September 19th at the Confluence Historic Site in Parkland. 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

0: You may have missed last time on X Mornings with Beckler and Shauna.
1: I don't know how I got thinking about this, but all the names that are also cities, like in the state, you know, Brooklyn or Austin or Florence in Italy or Aspen. Mm-hmm. Then I was thinking about Canada. We have a few, like the obvious Victoria or Jasper, but what other Canadian cities might make a nice name?
2: Hmm.
1: I was thinking about this. If you wanted to maybe think a little outside the box or...
2: This is our daughter, Medicine Hat.
1: That is a little bit not so much.
2: No, not that one?
1: Not that one. Nope, nope. Flynn Flon. Maybe not Leduc. That one.
2: This is our son, Leduc.
1: What about just Prince George? Our son, Prince George.
2: I've got a list of Canadian cities here.
1: Okay.
2: And there's quite a few. Like Hamilton. Hamilton could be a first name, right?
1: Oh, yeah.
2: Hamilton Porter from Sandlot.
1: Yukon.
2: You
1: I kind of like that
2: Yukon
1: one.
2: Yukon, first name?
1: I don't, but I kind of like that one. I would do that one, I think. Or Vernon.
2: Vernon. Surrey.
1: Yeah, Surrey's good.
2: Surrey.
1: Yeah.
2: Vaughan.
1: Oh, yeah. Vaughan's there.
2: London.
1: Mm-hmm.
2: Markham.
1: I was thinking about ones that aren't already names, though. Oh, did you just set off Siri?
2: Yeah.
1: Okay.
2: Not you.
1: Not Surrey, not Siri.
2: The city in BC.
1: That's really funny.
2: Yeah.
1: What about Laval? I kind of like that one.
2: Laval could be a pretty name.
1: It's pretty, pretty.
2: There's some good, like rich guy names.
1: Oh, yeah.
2: Burlington.
1: Oh, that's a good
2: Burlington,
1: one for
2: Winchester
1: sure.
2: Winchester
1: Anything
2: III.
1: With ton at the
2: yeah,
1: end,
2: that's right?
1: That's right. Kenora, I thought, is
2: yeah,
1: kind of a nice name.
2: Work.
1: Kenora, Ontario.
2: Kingston.
1: Kenora. Kingston. Oh, that's a good one.
2: Ajax. Cool name.
1: Ajax, hey?
2: Langley.
1: Let's put A's in front of all the Jaxes and the, all those ones now and then make that the new
2: friend. Ajaxon?
1: Yeah, Ajaxon. Amaxon. What about Powell after Powell River? I thought Powell's kind
2: of
1: neat.
2: Again, kind of like a rich guy name.
1: Yeah,
2: like
1: why are they
2: the name of an old writer.
1: Moose.
2: After just Moose? Moose?
1: Just Moose?
2: I don't mind the name Moose.
1: I like the name Moose. I would bring that one in, I think. If I had a kid, Moose it is.
2: Yeah, I think you said something like the prince, this, like St. Albert, right? Albert is the name.
1: Yeah. How about just St. Albert is a full name? St. Albert.
2: St. Albert.
1: Albert.
2: Aurora. Aurora, Ontario. Aurora is a pretty name.
1: Oh, Aurora is beautiful.
2: Mirabelle, Quebec.
1: Now that's an old person's
2: that's an old
1: name we could bring back. Let's bring
2: name,
1: back Mirabelle's.
2: No one's naming their daughter Mirabelle anymore.
1: Chatham?
2: Chatham.
1: I kind of like
2: Kent.
1: Chatham. Chatham Kent.
2: Our son's Chatham and Kent?
1: Yes. Yes.
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0: Your Out of Bed Banger this morning is from friend of the show, Steve. And I have not heard this song for some time.
1: Okay.
0: See if you recognize this one, Shauna.
2: Cool.

0: is Power Man 5000. Did you recognize that one, Shauna?
1: I did not.
0: No?
1: No.
0: So that was from the Tony Hawk 2 soundtrack.
1: Crazy.
0: Yeah.
1: Mm-hmm.
0: Going way back. 1999. It was a request from a friend of the show, Steve.
1: I only had Tony Hawk 1, so...
0: Oh.
1: Yeah.
0: Okay, well, that would make sense why you didn't recognize it then.
1: Uh-huh. Although still, I mean, those songs were in, out and about, and I know friends had Tony Hawk 2.
0: Just yeah. It was in a bunch of different video games.
1: Yeah.
0: So Power Man 5000, the lead singer is Spider-One, who is Rob Zombie's younger brother by 2 years.
1: That checks out.
0: Yeah.
1: Sounds very Rob Zombie-esque.
0: Sure does, yeah. Sure does.
1: Uh-huh.
0: Thanks for that, Steve. And if you've got a request for...
1: Is that a whole family only know how to sing a certain way? The Rob Zombie way.
0: And they look kind of freaky and they have stage names?
1: Yeah.
0: I guess their parents were carnies, so...
1: Oh, that makes...
0: This is all adding up, right?
1: Wow. Everything makes sense.
0: All adding up.
1: Yeah, that's good.
0: If you have a song you'd like to hear, let us know. It might end up on the Out of Bed Banger, potentially the Friday morning Out of Bed Banger battle if it's a real strong one.
1: Yeah.
0: Who's up this week, by the way? Is it you or me?
1: I think he...
0: For the battle.
1: I wanted to say you, but I don't know.
0: Right, because I was gone the week that you and Millions did it.
1: Yeah.
0: And then last week we kind of split it because it was
1: our six degrees of separation
0: week. So mm-hmm. It's me. Okay.
1: Yeah.
0: I'll start thinking about that.
1: Okay.
0: Give me something good to go up against. Today we're going to be calling another name at 7 o'clock for 1 weekend only.
1: I didn't even see it.
0: I heard Sam got a winner yesterday.
1: Oh,
0: I don't know if Mariah and Ty did at 4 o'clock.
1: Okay. We'll have to look into that.
0: But we did not at 7.
1: Mm-mm.
0: So be listening at 7. If it's your name, call us back in 92 seconds. We'll get you to 1 weekend only in Banff this November.
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31: 10 degrees right now, high of 25 today, and sunny. It's going to be a beautiful day. And then back into the mid-teens for the foreseeable future. Although a lot of this rain is out of the forecast now. Like showers tomorrow, but after that, pretty decent fall weather.
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0: a friend of mine, Beckler, is sort of in labor right now. She's having contractions and went to the hospital, and they're kind of like, okay, baby's ready to go, but baby's not coming out yet. So go home and chill out for a bit, you know, that whole thing.
1: Because they have to be within, what is it, 3 minutes or something before they start really looking at you?
0: So she was talking to me, and she's like, yeah, I mean, I don't know what to do right now. And I was like, okay, well, everybody and their dog has ideas on how to get that baby out of there.
1: Yeah.
0: I remember this from, I think, I don't know if it was McKenna or one of your friends who was in labor, and we were laughing about the fact that everybody has their ideas on what to do.
1: Everybody's grandma has a folk remedy, right?
0: Absolutely, yeah. Like eat a watermelon upside down while, So I was trying to give her some of the ones that I remembered.
1: And at that point, she probably just wants that baby out,
0: she
1: right?
0: She does.
1: Yeah, well, for sure.
0: I told her, I was like, go for a rip on a really bumpy road and just bounce that baby out of there. You know what I mean? Without work or just shake it out of there. It's just like,
1: it's a Terry method, hey?
0: Yeah, yeah. I think that's the back roads method. So that's one that I said to her.
1: Okay.
0: Do you remember any others off the top of your head?
1: I remember McKenna reading that if you had massaged, you know, that like that fat pad between the thumb and forefinger?
0: Yes.
1: So I did that to her, and then the baby came, but that might have just been coincidence.
0: Right. I should tell her about that one.
1: Yeah, I don't see how that would work, but I've heard a bit of the old in-out, in-out will do it.
0: Uh-huh. I was going to say the sexy times. Yeah. That's supposed to do it, apparently. I was reading that nipple stimulation will do it as well. So just give those nips a little rub. I mean, that's more of a bap, not a rub, but either way, give that a go.
1: Did it specify it has to be a rub and not a bap?
0: It says a rub, not a bap, Beckler.
1: Okay? Speed bagging?
0: You're not pounding on them bongos. No. Okay. Also eating dates.
1: Dates?
0: Yes. That's always funny when it comes to the food ones, right? Just pick a random food, like prunes. I'm like, it's not like you're pooping. It's the other side. So, you know what I mean? Like,
1: yeah. Just have some Metamucil and some prunes.
0: Like,
1: and we should crap that baby out in no time here. You don't understand how the body works, do you?
0: Poop it out, okay?

0: Is there some sort of collective prayer that we could say to get rid of these mosquitoes, Shauna?
1: Wow.
0: They're unbelievable. We were out on the ball field last night, and they're brutal. They're like middle of summer brutal right now.
1: It's so funny because I live in the concrete jungle part of Calgary, I don't notice them right now, but...
0: Yeah, take my word for it. They're bad. I don't know how many bites I took last night.
1: Oh, God.
0: I was the only guy that had mosquito spray there, so the whole team was like laying it on. It was terrible. And it's September 9th. I've never seen this before.
1: Mm.
0: Like where...
1: It's because it's been so wet, isn't it, in the last few days?
0: Must be.
1: Maybe, I don't know.
0: But you've got like wasps and grasshoppers. You've got leaves changing color.
1: Yeah.
0: And we've got crazy mosquitoes still.
1: Mm-hmm. And then the stupid aphids, they're still around.
0: And
1: those
0: aphids.
1: Ones still get in my freaking eyes every day. Swear to God, I've swallowed so many aphids by my eyes. It's crazy.
0: Yeah, they're bad too still.
1: Oh, God.
0: In like pre-Enlightenment times, people would have thought that we had done something to anger the gods here.
1: It's true.
0: That they had brought this pestilence down upon us.
1: Mm-hmm.
0: So... Okay. Like I said, if there's a prayer or if someone's got a lamb that they're not using.
1: That we can sacrifice.
0: Yep, just whatever it's going to take to just enjoy a few weeks here before the snow flies with no mosquitoes.
1: Skeeter, skeeter, go away. Come again no other day.
0: That's as good as anything I got. So.
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31: There is a crash, 5th Avenue, 1st Street Southwest, blocking the eastbound left lane. Watch out for that. Anything else? 238-X929.
32: It's going to be a beautiful day. 25 and sunny. It's 10 right now.
33: 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X.

0: going to be calling another name for one weekend only in 10 minutes.
1: Yes, we will. So countdown is on. 10 minutes.
0: Maybe it'll be you. Mm-hmm. And how exciting would that be?
1: That would be so awesome.
0: Especially to get it out of the way early.
1: I know.
0: You win and then you don't have to spend the next 2 months listening at 7-Eleven and 4.
1: Wouldn't that be phenomenal?
0: That's the way to do it.
1: That's the way.
0: If you can.
1: Mm-hmm.
0: One Weekend Only is powered by Caesars Palace Online Casino. Beckler and Shauna.
1: I have an observation. I think the people who choose plane and airport food are sadists, Beckler. Why is an egg salad sandwich a staple food to grab at the airport? Somebody tell me this. In every airport, there are all these kiosks, and they all have the same kind of things that you can grab and go on mm-hmm. your plane. And an egg salad sandwich is always one of the options in there, along with hard-boiled eggs and garlic sticks.
0: Are you thinking they're all too stinky?
1: All of these things, when you open them up upon a plane, you are in a small box.
0: Yeah, I'm not happy if you crack that open next to me.
1: No one is.
0: Not at all.
1: And it's the one thing that's just yelling at you, and it's everywhere. It's like, this is the thing you should grab, is this stinky egg salad sandwich with the hard-boiled eggs, and then just toss a garlic stick in there, and everything you...
0: Oh, you didn't have any fish?
1: Yeah. Well, here's
0: this was the stinkiest treat you could find?
1: Speaking of fish... Yeah. When I went to Japan last year and we were on that overnight flight, they always, when you do those flights, they have like a snack readily available in case you were sleeping when they came by or whatever. So you can go back to the plane and grab something if you're starving. The one thing they had for you to eat if you were in the middle of the night getting a little hungry, tuna salad sandwiches.
0: You got to be kidding me.
1: I am not lying, Beckler. That was it. I walked by and it was a bin of tuna salad sandwiches.
0: Is this some kind of sick joke?
1: That's what I'm saying. The people who are organizing this are insane. No one was touching them because no one wants to be the one to open the tuna salad sandwich in the plane.
0: They're like, we could do like a BLT. Nope, not stinky enough.
1: Nope.
0: We need something way stinkier.
1: And here's another thing. On the like list of things that on my WestJet flight I had the last time, I was really hungry and they have like a couple sandwiches you can order on the plane, right, that you have to pay for. And so I ordered this one wrap that they had that was available at the time. It was a tzatziki like garlic wrap of some sort. And I didn't realize it. It said chicken. I was like, okay, chicken wrap sounds good. I opened it up and tzatziki and garlic just across the plane again. I immediately shut that thing up and I crumpled it into a ball.
0: Never mind.
1: And I threw it into the garbage in the bathroom of the plane. I was like, that's awful.
0: Well, respect to you for reading the situation. Yeah, most people would just carry on.
1: What are they trying to do carry to on. Us here? Like, honestly, I was just like, could we get less stinky options, please?
0: I think like the TSA needs it. Who's the governing
1: like
0: body
1: and
0: of
1: cheddar sandwich? What's
0: yes,
1: so bad
0: exactly.
1: with that? Okay.
0: Who's the governing body of air transport?
1: I don't know.
0: Because they need to put out a list of foods that are just aren't allowed.
1: Crazy
0: and
1: people. That's
0: everything
1: what it
0: you
1: is.
0: Named here. Not allowed.
1: I know. The

0: devil himself is in charge of this.
1: Corn nuts.
0: Yep.
1: Super smelly.
0: Yep.
1: Not allowed.
0: Nope.
1: What else?
0: Like anything else. There's so many options of non-stank food. Tuna salad sandwich.
1: Oh.
0: Also, sitting out non-refrigerated overnight. Not only is it
1: room
0: the smell, I'm like, what are you trying to get everybody sick on this plane? No one wants to be sick on an airplane.
1: McKenna is eating these farva beans, they're called, or something?
0: Fava beans.
1: Is that how you say it? Yeah. These Brett farva beans?
0: Fart beans? The old fart bean over
1: they're
0: there.
1: They're made by a company called Three Farmers.
0: Uh-huh.
1: And they are the stinkiest thing in the world.
0: Mm.
1: She cracks open the bag of those, and if I'm upstairs, I'm like, farva beans.
0: Guess what, Beckler?
1: Like,
0: that is another thing they offer as the free snack on the plane to everybody.
1: Get
0: fava beans. I'm not even joking you. That's an op. See, this is what I'm saying. This is craziness.
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0: Beyond Colorado, Boy Golden, The Darcys, and Kay Flay. 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
1: We're calling out a name right now. 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
2: So we didn't get a winner yesterday morning at 7 o'clock.
3: Nope.
2: The first name we called, but both Sam and Mariah and Ty got winners at 11 and 4 p.m.
3: Well, that's exciting.
2: Respectively.
3: Good.
2: Yes.
3: Good, good.
2: Yes.
3: Mm-hmm.
2: So like now we're going to call another name. That person has 92 seconds to call us back, and we'll get you to Banff.
3: Sure will.
2: November 13th and 14th for one weekend only.
3: Don't disappoint us.
2: No. We're looking for Jamie Beaudry. Jamie Beaudry, and I don't know if that's boy Jamie or girl Jamie.
3: Jamie Beaudry.
2: I hope we find out.
3: Doesn't matter.
2: Very soon.
3: I'm good with both.
2: 92 seconds. If you know Jamie Beaudry.
3: Let them know.
2: Yes, help them out. Do not miss this opportunity.
3: Wake them up.

0: It saddens us when you don't call back.
1: Yep.
0: We didn't hear from Jamie Beaudry.
1: Horseshit.
0: That was our 7 o'clock name. No luck.
1: Well, that's fine. Is it too early for you at this time of day? Is this what you're saying? You're not awake yet?
0: Perhaps.
1: Yeah. Yesterday it was, unfortunately, we heard from Brandon Thompson later, and he said he was sick in bed, which is too bad. Yeah,
0: that is unfortunate.
1: That is really bad, but I'm sorry.
0: Man.
1: We can't go back and be like, okay, just kidding. You know, like you can't sleep in.
0: Well, we'll try again at 11 with Sam and then 4 with Brian Ty. And then hopefully we get our first winner of the contest tomorrow at 7.
1: Sure will.
0: Uh-huh.
1: Mm-hmm.
0: This is Beckler and Shauna. I was listening to a podcast and they were talking about presidential tapes. So you may or may not know that some presidents will record all of their conversations and phone calls from the Oval Office. And they've done this off and on since Franklin Roosevelt. I don't think Trump does it. He doesn't record anything in there as far as we know. Mm. But they do it so they can remember their negotiations, right? So that they can't be misquoted.
1: I was going to say, or somebody comes back and says, but you said this.
0: And like, no, I didn't. Like, nope. Got a recording, right? Yeah. Even for their memoirs sometimes, like for personal use.
1: Makes sense.
0: Nixon, most famously, his tapes led to the resignation due to the Watergate scandal.
1: Right.
0: And if you're a younger listener, you may not be aware that Watergate is the reason that every scandal we put the gate suffix on now, right?
1: Yeah.
0: But this dude mentioned the presidential recordings of Lyndon B. Johnson. He did not mention the greatest presidential recording of all time. This was Lyndon B. Johnson making a phone call to order some new pants.
2: Hello. Hello. Mr. Hager?
3: Yes, this is Joe Hager.
2: Joe, is your father the one that makes clothes?
3: Yes, sir. We're all together.
2: You all made me some real lightweight slacks. That he just made up on his own, sent to me 3 or 4 months ago. It's a kind of a light brown and a light green, rather soft green and soft brown.
3: Yes,
2: now, I need about 6 pairs for summer wear.
3: Yes, sir.
2: I need about 6 pairs to wear around in the evening when I come in from work.
3: Yes,
2: and I can send you a pair. I want them 1/2 inch larger in the waist than they were before, except I want 2 or 3 inches of stuff left back in there so I can take them up. I vary 10 or 15 pounds a month.
3: All right,
2: sir. So leave me at least 2.5 to 3 inches in the back where I can let them out or take them up, and make these 1/2 inch bigger in the waist. Make the pockets at least 1 inch longer. My money and my knife and everything fall out. Wait just a minute.
0: So it's about to get real funny here. How nice to be able to order like your pants custom like that.
1: I know.
0: Though, hey,
1: you. Well, like, I mean, you can get custom made pants. It's expensive.
0: Yeah,
1: but you could get a tailored made.
0: Would be nice. I like everything about these, but the zipper. Can you fix that?
1: Longer zipper.
0: What else is specific about your pants, Mr. President?
2: Hello.
3: Hello.
2: Now another thing, the crotch down where your nuts hang is always a little too tight. So when you make them up, give me an inch that I can let out there. Because they cut me. It's just like riding a wire fence. These are the best that I've had anywhere in the United States. But
1: I got big
2: when
1: nuts.
2: I gain a little weight, they cut me under there. So, leave me, you never do have much margin there. Let's see if you can't leave me about an inch from where the zipper ends.
0: Burping through it.
2: Ends, round under my, back to my bunghole.
3: All right, then.
2: So I can let it out there if I need to. Now, be sure you got the best zippers in them. These are good that I have.
1: Holy hell.
2: And if you get those to me, I would sure be grateful.
3: Where would you like to be, please?
2: White House.
0: White House.
2: I just sure will appreciate this. I need it more than anything. And now, do you give this boy the address, because I'm running for a funeral, and give him address just out of...
0: He said bunghole. He said nuts.
1: We need more bunghole. From our presence, please, okay?
0: It's like riding a wire fence.

0: an Alberta heritage moment.
1: It was just announced that Husky gas stations will be no more. The last of those old Husky truck stops that everyone remembers flying into for a quick bathroom break or a giant butter tart, they will now all be renamed to BVD Travel Centers as the Husky Energy name is finally phased out for good.
2: Now, although the Husky brand wasn't born in Alberta, it was a huge player in the energy game here, especially within the city of Calgary. In fact, the Husky name existed for 90 years here. Husky was founded in 1938 in Cody, Wyoming, but it was in 1948 that they decided to relocate to Canada.
1: The refinery was moved to Lloydminster to take advantage of the asphalt and heavy oil opportunities, while their subsidiary was headquartered in Calgary. And from there, the company just continued to expand, acquiring several other companies and continually adding to their growing arsenal of oil, gas, and refinery businesses.
2: And then, of course, they had a major hand in the building of what is now the Calgary Tower. For those who don't know, the Calgary Tower was originally called the Husky Tower, as it was a joint project between Husky Oil and Marathon Realty. It cost the two entities $3.5 million to build the tower at the time, which, in today's dollars, is closer to $32 million.
1: This was part of a project to celebrate Canada's 100th birthday and part of an urban renewal plan within the city, something that Husky wanted their name attached to. The tower became the second tallest structure in Canada outside Toronto. At the time, it towered above anything in Calgary, twice the height of the next tallest building, which is hard to believe as so many buildings now stand far above the Calgary Tower.
2: The original plan was to have a tower in Edmonton that was paid for by public funds, but Edmonton residents opposed the idea. Calgary's mayor at the time, Grant McEwen, proposed to the province that the tower be built in Calgary instead, but this was before Husky and Marathon stepped in to fund the project themselves.
1: It only took 24 days to lay the initial concrete structure in an unprecedented continual pour with a growth of 25 feet per day. And the tower was built to withstand 160 kilometer per hour winds and even earthquakes, the first of its kind in this regard, despite there being no earthquakes nearby.
2: The completed tower stood at 191 meters, or 626 feet. Although before it was unveiled, the builders deliberately misled the public, stating it was only 613 feet, in hopes that no competing developers would surpass that height record. Sure enough, a structure in San Antonio called the Tower of the Americas was announced shortly after, which would stand 190 meters. This is when the Calgary Tower's official height was released, 1 meter taller, keeping their claim to fame.
1: The Husky Tower officially opened on June 28th to 30th, 1968, in three different phases. The observation level had a restaurant called The Hitching Post, which is now called the Sky 360 Restaurant, and the tower remains a defining piece of the Calgary skyline, although with a different name.
2: In 1971, Marathon Realty took a controlling interest in the tower, and they formally renamed it the Calgary Tower on November 1st of that year, saying it was a tribute to the citizens of Calgary. Although that's its most common name, here's a fun little tidbit. It's still called the Husky Tower by airport officials, so as not to confuse it with the tower at Calgary's International Airport.
0: This has been an Alberta Heritage Moment.
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23: In traffic right now, there are a few things to be aware of. There is a crash. Barlow Trail and 106th Avenue Southeast blocking two northbound lanes. Expect some long delays there. Also crash 5th Avenue, 1st Street Southwest blocking eastbound left lane. 19th Ave and McLeod Trail Southeast blocking multiple lanes there as well. That one was just cleared. Anything else, though? 238X929.
24: Well, the forecast looks better than it did yesterday. There's only showers tomorrow, and then should be sunny and temperatures in the mid-teens. Today, though, 25 for a high. It's 12 right now.
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0: This is half 7:30 shout out, Shauna.
1: Okay.
0: And half what are you grateful for?
1: Cool.
0: And if you have any to contribute to either of those segments, please.
1: All right.
0: So the night before last, I left my garage door wide open all night with lights on. Just a beacon for thieves.
1: Yeah.
0: You know, just, hey,
1: glowing
0: come
1: beacon
0: steal
1: of
0: all
1: thieves.
0: My tools and bikes and everything, you know?
1: Oh, God.
0: And like also then the house is, you can come right in through the house,
1: yep.
0: right? And
1: mm-hmm.
0: could start stealing stuff from the house.
1: Yeah.
0: I wouldn't even know. I'd probably sleep through it. But first of all, nobody stole anything. So shout out to everyone who drove past my house and didn't
1: nice.
0: Take that opportunity. That's nice. Also, my new neighbor across the street came over, introduced himself. His name is Sam. He's a fan of the show.
1: Hi, Sam.
0: And he's like, do you want me to text you if I see that your garage door is open from across the street? And
1: that would be nice.
0: That would be really nice,
1: yeah.
0: Sam. Thank you. So
1: that's great.
0: I'm also grateful to have neighbors
1: that's
0: who
1: awesome.
0: Care and who look out for each other.
1: Thanks
0: so,
1: for that, Sam. That's awesome.
0: Part 7:30 shout out, part what are you grateful for?
1: I love that. I'd like to give a quick shout out to some good friends who have helped recently with various things, both for my boyfriend and I. So Cliff, I don't think I've said this on the air yet, but he was diagnosed with diabetes at the end of last year. And so he's been going through some stuff and you know, to adjust to life with diabetes now. And it's been awesome because he has a couple of really, really close friends out in Prince Albert who have been really helping him. And they're very aware, like one's a nurse. And so she's been making him meals and like helping him kind of navigate what to do and what to eat and how to get through all that. So, huge, huge thank you to him. And then for me, I have a couple friends who, I've been dealing with some wrist stuff and they've been really helping me out with that kind of stuff as well. So, thanks to that and the doctors who are helping out, because that's also a thing that Cliff, has that, you know, has access to, which
0: yeah.
1: is great. So.
0: And you hope you don't ever have to find out, but when someone gets sick, you see who really steps up for you.
1: Totally.
0: Right? And so that's...
1: Yeah, and having really close friends that can help, and then, of course, people in the medical field who can help is huge. So there you go.
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0: I guess this letter recently surfaced from King Charles regarding Meghan Markle and Prince Harry's titles, Beckler. I'm not a big royal follower, but this was a big deal yesterday on all the talk shows and stuff. And I was like, what? But at one point, this letter says this. It says, their styles as his and her royal highness remain in abeyance and are not used. So they're not allowed to be called his royal highness or her royal highness or whatever.
1: Aren't they trying to come back now?
0: Yeah, like, and that's what this is all part of. Is they
1: foray into private life not really work? And
0: they're becoming... They're
1: trying a bunch of different little scams and now they're coming...
0: Yeah, they've been trying to raise money in other ways, like, you know, make biographies and all kinds of stuff. And then they're like, okay, that's not working out. We need to go back. But they're trying to, I guess, meld the relationship or mend the relationship with the family. And that's a big thing. You know what I never thought of before, though, Beckler, is just how pretentious our Royal Highness is.
1: Yeah.
0: Have you ever thought, like, I'd never really thought, I was like, could you come up with a more uppity term if you friggin' tried? Our Royal Highness.
1: I could be wrong about this, but I think it comes from, like, a commoner wasn't allowed to, like, address the royalty themselves.
0: Okay.
1: So you're not referring to the person, you're referring to... Their Highness.
0: My God.
1: Or Their Majesty.
0: Yes,
1: you know, like,
0: that's
1: I'll comment on the majestic nature of you and not you yourself,
0: that's
1: because
0: insane.
1: I am just a regular
0: right?
1: man, right?
0: Yeah.
1: And I don't know if that goes back to, like, when they thought kings and queens were divine rulers,
0: mm-hmm.
1: you know? It's like, well.
0: Well, that's what I was thinking. Yeah. I was trying to come up with any other term that could be more pretentious sounding than that. And, like, you really can't. That's pretty up there.
1: Mm-hmm.
0: I have a couple that I'd like to run by you, though.
1: Okay.
0: Your most magnificent grandiosa.
1: Oh.
0: Mm-hmm. Your most prestigious transcendent beauty. I mean, you could just say you beautiful God, right?
1: Mm-hmm.
0: That's probably the best. But
1: I think the term pharaoh means house. Because they also weren't allowed to refer to
0: the people,
1: the
0: themselves.
1: Pharaoh himself. They had to refer to where he lived.
0: The pinnacle of absolute utter perfection. Is that good?
1: We wow. also do this with judges
0: yeah,
1: and politicians,
0: it's true.
1: Right?
0: It's true, yeah.
1: Your honor, your worship.
0: Uh-huh.
1: You know?
0: That's all a
1: Man,
0: bit crazy to me.
1: Let's get out of our own asses.
0: I know. Take your head out of your own ass, all right?
1: Your royal highness.
0: Put it back down to
1: your majesty.
0: The level, the medium.
1: You.
0: We're not high. we're low. Okay, mid.
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0: message at x99.ca, because here's what you're missing out on.
1: Calgary's traditional Oktoberfest party returns to the Grey Eagle Resort and Casino September 18th and 19th. 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
10: There's a crash, Barlow Trail on 106th Avenue Southeast, blocking two northbound lanes. That's causing some serious delays. There's also a crash, 5th Avenue, 1st Street Southwest, blocking the eastbound left lane. If you see anything else, 238X929.
11: Today should be beautiful if it doesn't get too windy. A high of 25 and sunny. Tomorrow, showers, maybe a thunderstorm, and 16. 12 right now.
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0: Just a real quick white girl saying for you here.
1: Please.
0: We haven't had a good white girl saying in a while.
1: A long time we've had a white girl saying.
0: Or maybe this isn't a typical white girl saying. You can be the judge if you think this is a good saying
1: okay,
0: or not.
1: Okay, sounds good.
0: But this comes from an Instagram friend of mine who shares a lot of the white girl content I've brought you. And it was originally, I think it's a Mel Robbins quote.
1: Okay.
0: White girls love Mel Robbins.
1: White girls.
0: My wife, white girl, loves Mel Robbins. So this is regarding September, and it says, the more open tabs you have on your laptop, the faster the battery dies. And then in brackets, this is not about your laptop.
1: Wow.
0: It's about you.
1: That's deep.
0: Do you have too many open tabs in your life right now?
1: Is that talking about like unfinished business then? You have too much unfinished business?
0: Too much going on,
1: too
0: maybe?
1: Too much going on. Because like
0: you can interpret it however you like.
1: Open the tabs aren't complete, right? Like you shut the tab when you're done with it and you're not. You've got all these options.
0: Yeah.
1: It's open at home.
0: Too much multitasking. You're being pulled in too many directions at once instead of focusing on.
1: Okay. Maybe you're just looking at a whole bunch of trips and you're trying to narrow them down. That's all good plus positive. So I don't know. That's fine.
0: Okay.
1: Hmm.
0: I mean, a lot of people, they don't really have a choice on the tabs that are open
1: in their
0: lives,
1: right? I have a lot of tabs
0: on
1: my laptop open right
0: now.
1: This
0: is not about your laptop. Mel Robbins said so.
1: Right.
0: This is about your life.
1: That's pretty white girl.
0: You have too many open tabs in your life, Sean.
1: Also, what about computer? Why is it laptop? Nobody has computers anymore. It's only laptops.
0: I just think like, especially in the... said it's about September, but the fact that, you know, people have work and school and activities and children and
1: so
0: like all this stuff.
1: Things.
0: So, but how do you do that?
1: So get rid of your children then is what Mel Robbins is saying.
0: Mel Robbins wants you to throw your children out.

0: you used to do.
1: Set your smart speaker to wake up with Beckler and Shauna.
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0: You know what annoys me, Beckler? When I go to a different province and gas is cheaper than Alberta.
1: Yeah.
2: That's a piss off, isn't it?
0: I was in Saskatchewan this weekend and I looked, I'm like, excuse me, that gas is cheaper than it was in Alberta when I left. Don't like that.
1: That happened to me on my last trip to Saskatchewan too. I waited to get into Saskatchewan to fill up. Mm-hmm. It's like, this is backwards.
0: Yeah.
1: I mean, they have some oil in Saskatchewan, but that's our thing here.
0: When I was in Toronto, there was a gas station, and at the time, that was cheaper than it was here in Calgary.
1: No.
0: And I have decided there should be a law in place in this country, okay, that gas has to be cheapest in Alberta.
1: So whatever the lowest gas is in the country, we look at that and we go 5 cents cheaper.
0: Exactly.
1: Right?
0: It just should be a thing. I think everybody would agree with that, okay? Mm-hmm. Most of the oil is coming from here. Let's make that
1: agree.
0: A thing, okay?
1: I'd take it one step further.
0: Okay.
1: This should apply to every province, whatever their big export is.
0: Mm. It's true.
1: Right?
0: Right?
1: Like, you know, in Saskatchewan...
0: Wheat. Rapeseed.
1: Potash. You know? How often are you buying potash and you're pissed that it's more expensive
0: than
1: next door?
0: That's exactly
1: it.
0: Right? Uh-huh.
1: So, mm-hmm. Yeah.
0: Ontario Liberals. No, I'm just...
1: Vehicles.
0: Yes.
1: Right? Okay.
0: There you go.
1: That should be the baseline price for vehicles in the country.
0: Yeah,
1: right?
0: Windsor, you should get the cheapest damn vehicle you can find. Okay? Absolutely.
1: Yep. BC?
0: I agree. Hippies.
1: Lumber.
0: Both.
1: Mushrooms.
0: You got a cheap hippie.
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0: You know what I think I'm going to bring back, Shauna?
1: What's that, Beckler?
0: Winking. I think I'm going to bring back the wink.
1: I get quite a few winks still.
0: Do you?
1: Yeah, yeah. The nice thing about the wink is they're always very subtle, right? Mm-hmm. So you don't
0: really...
1: Did
0: I even see that?
1: I think as a girl, I probably get more winks because guys probably don't wink to guys that much, I'm guessing.
0: I didn't know there were fellas out there still winking.
1: Yeah, there's
0: like
1: the odd wink that comes here and there, pops out.
0: We spam the hell out of the wink emoji.
1: We do.
0: But I didn't think people were actually winking, and that'd be a shame.
1: Old guys especially, I find, they'll wink. They still have the wink. But there was just recently somebody winked at me. They were like talking about something. It was almost the sarcastic wink. It was like they said something and then the little winky thing. And I was like, okay, here we are. Yeah.
0: You can do a lot with a wink.
1: If you do it properly.
0: Yeah.
1: Yeah. You got to be careful though.
0: You
1: if you're a bad winker, don't ever wink because then it looks terrifying. Okay.
0: Right. I'm going to have to dial in my wink because I haven't been doing it. I'm out of practice.
1: Yeah. You have to practice it. You have to make sure your whole face doesn't crinkle up because that's terrifying.
0: Just a, quick little, just one of those. Hey,
1: As if you, as you said, you aren't sure if it actually happened or not.
0: Now, the obvious one is winking at somebody you find attractive. Mm-hmm. As a married man, that's not how I'm going to be deploying my winks.
1: Okay.
0: I'm thinking like, you wink at an old lady, you probably make her friggin' weak,
1: it's
0: don't
1: true.
0: You? Right?
1: Yeah.
0: Especially if she catches it.
1: Then you look up and down, too, go, yeah.
0: Like,
1: you still got it going on.
0: Like your wiggle, Gladys.
1: Bertha. I don't know why Bertha, that's not quite the
0: Another one I like is the wink at a kid.
1: Yeah. The wink at a kid's cute.
0: Because I think it's kind of like, it's like, you and me, like, we know. We have an understanding, you and me. The rest of these people, these adults, they don't get it.
1: Yeah.
0: You and I, though, we know what's really going on.
1: I mean, you don't want to do it maybe necessarily if you don't know them and then their parents are standing by, because then they'll be like, why are you winking at my kid for?
0: Hey, that bald guy winked at me. What'd you do?
1: Then you got the cops called on you for sure.
0: There's that. Mm-hmm. My Uncle Roy, if he were still alive, he would be 105.
1: Wow.
0: But he was a winker.
1: Yeah.
0: And he was classy older guy, well-dressed, had lived a very interesting life, and... He would wink at you. It would make you feel special, right?
1: Yeah. I know. Anytime you get a wink, it still makes you feel good. So I agree with you. I think you should bring it back. You just do have to be careful in situations.
0: He would do the one where he would kind of make a joke to the group, but then he'd look right at you and wink.
1: Uh-huh.
0: And it's like, oh, that one was just for me, wasn't it?
1: Yeah.
0: Yeah.
1: Yeah, you think you're an insider.
0: That's the kind of wink that I'm going for.
1: I like that. Can you try a wink out for me?
0: Right there.
1: That was a bit weird.
0: What'd you think of that? Hey?
1: I don't know. And you need to work on that.
0: Maybe it's the left eye I need to do.
1: Yeah, try that one. I like that one better.
0: Oh,
1: better was a little less creepy.
0: I wink left.
1: Yeah, you're
0: 6'3", 215 winks left.
1: Winks left.
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16: There's an incident, 64th Avenue, 4th Street Northwest, blocking the eastbound right lane. One Airport Trail and 36th Street Northeast. Another Barlow Trail and 106th Avenue Southeast, blocking two northbound lanes. And one 5th Avenue, 1st Street Southwest. If you see anything else, 238-X929.
17: High of 25 today and sunny. Tomorrow, showers or thunderstorms and a high of 16. It's 12 in Calgary right now.
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0: love words that are named after people, especially when you don't realize it. And this just happened recently with the word sadism. I said sadist earlier today.
1: You did, yes.
0: So sadism was, excuse me, didn't say that right, was coined in the year 1888. Now, if you had to describe it in that term, it was the love of cruelty. That's what they said sadism meant, or sadist. If you're a sadist, you loved cruelty.
1: It's a disturbing word.
0: Mm-hmm, it is. Mm-hmm. And it's actually named after a man named the Marquis de Sade. So his real name is Donatien Alphonse François. Okay, very French. He was born in 1740. He was a French writer and a political activist. And he was known for his libertine novels and imprisonment for sex crimes and pornography. But in all of his novels and stuff, he was always talking about things that are not so good to do well in sexy times. Mm. So there was some torture and abuse and that kind of things that happened during sexy times in all of his novels.
1: Were his crimes like actually bad, or just bad by the standards back then?
0: So bad by those standards, because really he was imprisoned a bunch of his adult life, and a lot of it was just because of his novels and the suggestion of what was going on in his writings that they didn't think should be ever written down.
1: Right.
0: And he had a very liberal view of things that you should do in the bedroom, and he was very open about it. And because of all that and his ideas of sexuality and philosophy, he was put in jail. But it was all named after him. And it was down the line that a gentleman that I'll get to in a minute, but he kind of coined that term based on this guy's writings. Masochism, same thing. It was named after an Austrian writer, Leopold von Sacher-Masoch, whose novels, again, featured themes of submission and physical or emotional suffering, especially in the bedroom. But his novel was Venus in Furs. That was the name of that one. And it was a German neurologist and psychiatrist, Richard von Krafft-Ebing, who coined both of these terms when he was talking about Psychopathia Sexualis was his writings.
1: And you often hear those words used together, right?
0: Mm-hmm. You do. And that's
1: S&M.
0: Yeah, 100%. Yep. And that was all coined from these two people who wrote about sexy times.
1: How do you say, is it masochism?
0: I don't know. I say masochism. Do you say masochism?
1: That it's would be chism. The Sasky pronunciation.
0: The masochism.
1: I think I say masochism. I don't often say it.
0: I know. It's not a word that comes out often.
1: Yeah.
0: But yeah, it's funny because the Philosophy in the Bedroom was one of the works of Mr. Sade as well. And yeah, it was just all some sexy times and things that happened in the bedroom.
1: So. These two fellas didn't know each other, did they?
0: Well, that's a good question.
1: I bet they would have liked each other.
0: I bet you they would have gotten along real well. Mm-hmm.

0: friend of the show, Selby, said there's a bunch of black smoke coming from somewhere on the east side of the city.
1: Interesting.
0: And we haven't had any reports about what that might be.
1: No.
0: I wondered if it wasn't that landfill fire.
1: Yeah. Because it's now under control, but still burning?
0: They said yesterday it's under control. The fire department has it under control, but I don't know how long it's going to burn or if that's...
1: Or if it's not under control anymore. I hope that's not the case.
0: Or
1: but
0: maybe
1: yeah.
0: They just mean it's not going to spread.
1: If somebody else knows what that smoke could be.
0: That was crazy on the weekend. Like, it was pouring rain, and the whole southeast smelled like this gross smoke.
1: Gross.
0: Even in the rain.
1: Yeah, that's nuts.
0: Yeah, and
1: that's
0: then I didn't smell it.
1: Fire.
0: I didn't smell it yesterday, so I don't know if it was the way the wind was blowing or what, but if they, like you said, if they have it out. I haven't heard an update on that other than it is under control.
1: Yeah.
0: But if we hear, we'll let you know. Or if you know, let us know. Speaking of friend of the show, Selby, she sent me this funny post. So we're wrapping up another season of lawn care here, Shauna.
1: We are, yep.
0: Big lawn guy.
1: Big season for you.
0: Big lawn guy. It was a pretty good year.
1: The lawn father, the sod father over there.
0: Yeah, the lawn's been looking good.
1: Good.
0: Probably want to get your fall fertilizer down in the next few weeks, I'm thinking.
1: Good stuff.
0: People neglect the fall when it comes to lawn care. You think the season's over? Still work to be done.
1: Yeah.
0: You can aerate. You can overseed.
1: That's good.
0: This is gripping for you,
1: my
0: isn't
1: eyes
0: it?
1: Just glazed over a little bit. I'm going to just have a nap while my eyes are open.
0: I do recommend a good fall fertilizer, though.
1: Good,
0: this is
1: good,
0: what Selby sent me, though. The post says, humans buy a piece of earth, remove almost everything that naturally grows there, replace it with one species of grass, then spend the rest of their lives stopping that grass from doing the one thing grass does, grow. We water it so it grows, fertilize it so it grows faster, then every weekend we drag a machine across it because it grew.
1: That is a weird, weird thing when you put it that way, isn't it?
0: Yes.
1: Yeah.
0: So the lawn might be the funniest monument to human control we ever invented. Not a forest, not a meadow, not food, just millions of identical blades kept at an agreed-upon height so the dirt surrounding our houses looks obedient.
1: Mm-hmm.
0: We domesticated the ground.
1: And then we get mad when your grass is so nice, other things want to grow there or hang out there, right? Then not you.
0: You
1: get out of here, you stupid squirrel. No. Grass only.
0: This post was saying, imagine trying to explain lawn care to an alien. And I do appreciate that.
1: Mm-hmm.
0: I can see where this post is coming from.
1: Yeah.
0: To me, I think it's just like, it's a testament to discipline is what it is.
1: Yeah.
0: It's not easy to have a really nice looking lawn.
1: No.
0: And when if you pull up at someone's house and their lawn is immaculate, typically safe to assume that most of their other affairs are in order as well.
1: Are you, yeah?
0: Right? Because I don't think someone would have a beautiful lawn and the rest of their life is just a dumpster fire, right? Their vehicle is a mess. Their house is a mess. Everything's
1: depends,
0: broken.
1: Depends, though, because we've talked before about how girls can keep a really tight ship when it comes to the house and the vehicle is just crazy. So maybe your lawn's really neat and then your maybe your down below wares aren't so good, you know? That's just wild.
0: I think it's okay
1: to
0: have
1: a manicured lawn and then I found out that you didn't have a manicure downstairs, I'd be very confused. Be like, that's where you
0: incredible
1: let the weeds
0: lawn,
1: grow. The weeds grow.
0: Crazy bush.
1: Like that.
0: Just a wild man.
1: All kinds of weeds and everything else in there. Like, my God.

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15: There is a crash, 26th Avenue, Portland Street Southeast. Watch out for that one. Southbound Center Street and Memorial Drive Northeast blocking the right lane. 14th Street and 90th Avenue Southwest blocking the northbound left lane. 85th Street and 112th Ave Northwest.
16: Whoa!
15: Airport Trail and 36th Street Northeast. 5th Ave and 1st Street Southwest blocking the eastbound left lane. Holy Hannah!
16: That's a lot.
15: That's a lot.
16: It sounds like that smoke is coming from the landfill fire we were talking about. People are saying you can smell it all over the southeast, even out into Chestermere in front of the show.
15: Crazy.
16: That's nuts. Man, I was reading that that's the third fire at this facility in 7 years.
15: They're going to be big.
16: Well, you would think so. Like, yeah. How many hybrid vehicles worth of pollution is a week-long landfill fire worth? You know?
15: That's crazy.
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0: My boyfriend Cliff works for a hockey team, the Prince Albert Raiders. If you don't know, they're a WHL team up in Prince Albert, Saskatchewan. They had a preseason game last week, Beckler, and I guess a couple buddies from the radio station who were calling the game. The one guy is the normal play-by-play guy, and another guy is just a buddy of his, I guess, a friend.
1: Mm-hmm.
0: And he put him on the spot, made him try play-by-play for the game.
1: Uh-oh.
0: Mm-hmm. You've had some experience with this.
2: Ah, yeah.
0: Yep, I remember the story about you.
2: Play-by-play career.
0: And it didn't go well.
2: It lasted one whistle into the game, one stoppage of play.
0: Yep.
2: It was the very first radio job I ever took, and like to get the afternoon show, which is what I really wanted, I had to also call the senior hockey team's games up there.
0: Right.
2: And I didn't have any interest in being a play-by-play person, but I wanted to get the radio job. So I was like, yeah, I can do that.
0: Sure.
2: And I got up there, and I couldn't do that.
0: No. It's a lot harder than you think.
2: Especially because they didn't have names on the back of their jerseys.
0: Hilarious.
2: And the roster I was given was all out of order. So, like, I was trying to watch the play and, like, familiarize myself with the numbers, and it was a disaster.
0: Now,
2: and my boss at the time was the guy doing color.
0: Mm-hmm.
2: And at the first stoppage of play, when the mics went off, he's like, okay, I'll do play-by-play, you do color. And that was the end of my play-by-play career.
0: There you go.
2: About a minute and a half.
0: You tried it. You tried. this guy, to be honest, I give him some credit. He did okay, but you could definitely tell that it wasn't great. So listen.
3: All right, ladies and gentlemen, the man next to me, this is going to be his first time trying the play-by-play aspect here on the broadcast here. We're going to let him start the third period. And Logan, it's your show. Take it away.
4: Heavy emphasis on the trying play-by-play. Luke Mraz and Carson Dick taking the draw. And it will be Moose Jaw's puck starting it off. Cole Carter, in behind the net. And it comes back out to Carter.
0: Mm-hmm.
2: Small boof.
4: Puts it back in, and it'll be...
0: Here he should be talking, by the way.
4: Pardon me. Oscar's Luke's left-hand corner goes behind the net as Corkish springs it up to Kelly. Over to Malachi Martin now in the right-hand boards in the right-hand corner, pardon me.
2: Oh, yeah, you can just see the game in your mind, can't you?
0: The third, pardon me. Okay, so you can hear he's starting to freak out. Also, his voice like went from having any sort of animation to, oh God, I'm boofing.
2: I'm sure mine was not much better than that.
0: No.
2: Thankfully, the tape is lost to history, but...
0: This guy has his for the rest of time.
2: Wow.
4: As the Raiders battle to Hordal. At the point with a shot off the knob.
0: Okay, there you go.
4: Battling in the corner now is Brandon Gorzinski. He gets it out to Brady. Tries to clear it, but Brady Ness puts it back into the corner. As Sigurdsson. That's Gorzinski again.
2: Yeah, I thought he was going to have it there for a minute. He started to
0: come around, and then he whoopsie-poopsies again. But yeah.
2: People are so critical of play-by-play announcers,
0: uh-huh.
2: And it's very
0: hard.
2: Difficult. Like, just try it watching a game sometime and see how difficult it is.
0: So I guess my boyfriend Cliff came up into the booth after and was like, by the way, just so you know, you can actually, if you don't know the like players' names, just say, like, the Warriors have it or whatever to keep the picture going. Which even that, I was like, interesting. I never thought of that, but I guess it helps him a bit too, because you can, at some points, like, hear him rattling the papers to try and read off the names from the numbers. You know what I mean? Like,
2: and in radio, no one's going to know if you said the wrong guy, right?
0: No.
2: So just keep rolling
0: with it,
2: right?
0: Yeah, but you can just... be generic. Anyway,
2: easier said than done. Poor guy, you could feel him sweating. Hey,
0: oh my God, you could hear his voice just start to falter. You're like, I feel for you, man. I feel for you. X more.

0: We've talked about how subscription services are now in vehicles. Like, somebody was telling us, our friend of the show, was it Craig, who was saying that you can actually get a subscription and you need it to use the trunk of certain vehicles now?
1: Yeah.
0: Or the front trunk of the Tesla, whatever.
1: And there's ones with, like, heated seats and, like,
0: and you have to access it by subscribing.
1: The hardware exists in this vehicle that you...
0: That's
1: you own,
0: insane.
1: Presumably, but yeah, you can't use everything unless you... That's nuts.
0: Do we have subscription-based access to home features yet? Because I feel like that's going to be next. I know that sounds insane, but like a home where the automatic blinds you can only access if you subscribe. The air conditioner
1: only access
0: if you subscribe. Wow. I could see that being a thing.
1: I could too. I hope not.
0: Oh,
1: I really hope not. The subscription model is just... It's gotten out of hand.
0: You don't own anything.
1: And that would be when we truly cross the line, right?
0: But I wonder if it already exists. I'm going to have to look into it because I'm guaranteeing it might even already exist.
1: Somebody's thought of a way to make money off that for
0: sure. That's terrifying.
1: Yeah.
0: I hope not. I hope not.
1: You want to flush your toilet?
0: Mm-hmm.
1: Oh, sorry. You're out of free flushes this month. You can subscribe to premium if you want to flush that, though.
0: Yeah. And then if you have bidet, that's the premium. You want to wash your ass? All right. That's
1: cuts
0: another
1: $10. Cuts off partway through. You're out of sprays.
0: No toilet paper? Too bad.

0: the Foo Fighters at Commonwealth Stadium in Edmonton on September 17th. Then Bring Me the Horizon takes over the Saddle Dome on September 24th. 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And don't forget, One Weekend Only returns to Banff on November 13th and 14th as we celebrate 20 years of X92.9. 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
11: There is a lot happening in traffic. There is a crash eastbound 16th Avenue approaching Barlow Northeast, blocking the right two lanes. One 52nd Street northbound and 23rd Avenue Southeast. Another one 26th Avenue 52nd Street Northeast, blocking multiple lanes there. And a crash southbound Center of Memorial Northeast, blocking the right lane. If you see anything else, 238-X929.
17: Should be a beautiful day. 25 and sunny. 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

0: serenade her now. Don't waste that pretty voice.
1: Yeah, but this is life we're living. Life ain't always about forgiving. She's my lady in a summer dress.

0: What did you learn about today, Shauna?
1: I learned something stupid about clouds, but I don't know if I want to use that. So I might try and see if I can come up with something else in the next 5 minutes. What did you learn about?
0: I learned something interesting about the hierarchy of chimpanzee societies.
1: Oh.
0: Something that I found surprising and you might as well.
1: Yeah.

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0: This is pretty quick, but I'm listening to this audiobook called Sapiens by Yuval Noah Harari right now. It's really interesting. He kind of goes through like the history of humanity, basically where we evolved from, how we started to live in societies, agriculture, all that. He was talking about chimpanzee societies and like who's kind of at the head of those societies. And you think it's the alpha male, obviously.
1: Yeah.
0: But the alpha male with chimpanzees isn't just necessarily the biggest and strongest and most aggressive chimpanzee. It's one who's well connected politically as well. They said like the chimpanzee who has the most alliances with other chimpanzees, the most allies, the most connections within the group.
1: Wow.
0: They can, I mean, size and strength are still important, but not necessarily the biggest and strongest will lead the group. It's one who has the support of the other ones too. So
1: nuts.
0: Yeah, they're political chimpanzees, very much like we are.
1: Yeah.
0: Yeah.
1: I never thought of that, but that makes perfect sense. I'm sure that's the case with a lot of different mammals and stuff too, right?
0: Yeah,
1: if
0: I wonder.
1: Smart enough.
0: I mean, chimpanzees are very smart, right? Yeah. And even like in...
1: Dolphins, I bet you they'd be the same.
0: I wonder how their societies are organized. I don't know much about that, but...
1: I'll look into it.
0: Even like, I mean, size and strength, even in this society, will give you some respect, right?
1: True.
0: But that's not going to be enough. You know, our leaders aren't the ones who are the biggest and strongest.
1: Nope. They aren't.
0: They play the game the best, right?
1: It's very true. Interesting. This is not overly happy, but I was reading about all the different torture devices that were around in medieval times.
0: Oh, that's dark. That can get real dark.
1: This one's just a quick one, but the head crusher I was just reading about and looking at, and it's just as it seems. And what a way to go. It's literally just a crank, and your head is in this like vice, and then slowly as you crank it, it just crushes your skull. I'm like, the fact that
0: We've been very good at coming up with like more gruesome and painful ways to kill each other.
1: Yeah. The thing is that now, thank the Lord, we don't do it that way. You know, it's pretty, if you are on an electric chair or something, it's much different than back then. But during the Middle Ages, it was like, what?
0: Is there anywhere that still uses the chair, or is it all lethal injection in states with the death penalty?
1: It's got to be lethal injections.
0: Yeah.
1: Yeah. But again, much more, I hate to say it, but humane way than the head crusher, I guess, would be.
0: Yeah.
1: Mm-hmm.
0: I mean, I hope with something like the head crusher, you would pass out before it got
1: too bad.
0: And then you'd be gone.
1: Yeah,
0: be quick,
1: but it's saying like even if you didn't die from it, like it would already destroy.
0: Oh.
1: Yeah. Yeah. Anyway, crazy.
0: I'm glad we live when we do.
1: Well, me too.
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Bluestones don't miss. It's on X. Hey, I'm Sam. This is X Middays. I moved in at home. It's very temporary. I'm talking about a little bit on the show. But my girlfriend and I are in the process of trying to buy a place. So we're just chilling there for a few months. And you know what? It's going pretty good. One of the benefits is that like my dad's dog, Max, and my girlfriend have just become best friends. Like Max follows my girlfriend around, like is waiting outside the bedroom door when we wake up because she's so excited. She wants to like hang out with my girlfriend. And it's been really good because my girlfriend's been on a Gilmore Girls kick. And it means that my girlfriend will sit there and cuddle with the dog and watch. And I don't have to. I'm good. I'm not there for Gilmore Girls. The dog's taking the bullet for me. And you know what? I'm a little happy about that.

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0: Catch the Foo Fighters at Commonwealth Stadium in Edmonton on September 17th. 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

Man, I got a good kick out of this morning. I don't know if you saw it, but Sportsnet is now going to be charging people additionally to watch games on Monday night. 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So if you are like somebody with a cable package, you have to pay an additional $13 a month for access to games on Monday night. Not even including the games that are moving to Amazon on Wednesdays, which also require a Prime subscription. This sucks. I understand it. I get why people have gone to the high seas at this point. Here's the thing. I have not paid to watch NHL hockey, and I will continue not to. Will I share the sites that I'm going through to watch it? No. But they're out there. And they have the number 66 in them. Just so you know.

0: She's a butcher with a smile, cut me farther than I've ever been.
1: Just so you know, our latest music advisory panel, it's out now. It's on the music tab up on the X website. It takes like 5 minutes. It's a quick report card on the tracks we're playing and how we're doing with the playlist. Like this track, Alice Merton, Ignorance is Bliss.

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0: You can't win if you don't enter. So what are you waiting for? 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
2: If your name's not on the list, you're not going to hear it right now, but this person did sign up to potentially be called for 1 weekend, only hoping they're calling back because, you know what, we've been running at a pretty good clip so far. People are listening. They're ready to go for it. This hour, I am looking for Lucas Morrison. Lucas, if you want to join us in Banff, if you want us to put you up in a hotel room for two nights of insane shows at Melissa's Mistake, call me back. Lucas Morrison. I need to hear from you, buddy. 403-238-9929. Call me, dude.

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were looking for Lucas Morrison. Did he call us? Is Lucas going to one weekend only? Let's find out. Lucas! No! Lucas did not call back. But that's okay. You know what? Lucas isn't going to one weekend only, but that is another spot for you to potentially be called for one weekend only. Our next call out coming up at 4 o'clock. So make sure you don't miss it. Make sure you're listening to X Afternoons for your shot to join us in one weekend only. Here's USS. It's Yin Yang on X.

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1: This hour's Fresh Cut comes from Fontaines, D.C., who have a new record on the way and a new track that, I'm going to be honest, I am hearing everywhere on socials. And we want to see if you like this one. So hit us up, 403-238-9929. This is a new one from Fontaines, D.C. It's Marianne, this hour's Fresh Cut.

and Sex 92.9. My name is Sam, and I think that those vintage stores are kind of ruining the whole thrifting experience for everyone. I started to notice this around Calgary here, but I was out in Vancouver this weekend, checked out a few of like their thrift stores there, and like, don't get me wrong, there was some good selection in there, but like the crazy cool items that you used to see at like, you know, a Value Village or a Goodwill, they were like $150. That's, imagine spending $150 on a Bugs Bunny shirt. Oof. But even like down to like some of like the not as good items, because you'd see that before. You'd go through like the Value Village, you'd be going through and you're like, oh, that's, you know, an all right shirt. It's like $6.99. These vintage shops have them for like $40. It's like, ooh. And then what does that leave inside the other thrifting locations if you want to find like good vintage clothing? Like at that point, you're just left to go buy yourself an old Gildan t-shirt that has a mustard stain on it.

Gateway's 25th anniversary party. It's coming up on Friday, which is going to be an amazing time. But you know what? I was actually looking at the ticket listing. You can grab your tickets if you are a regular adult for like $30, which is really cheap. 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If you are a SAIT student, though, did you know you can go to this show for $15? Seriously, like, that costs less than the beer you're going to drink on an average Friday night. Yeah, if you're a SAIT student, you should probably head off to that show. If you need details, if you want to buy your tickets, you can find it on the main page, x929.ca. There's Linkin Park. It's not.

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Nathan Fielder is at it again. I don't know if you've seen this, but following up his latest season of The Rehearsal, he's announced that he has a documentary on the way. It's called You Can See Everything, and basically, he just goes and hangs out with Elizabeth Holmes before she was, like, convicted and arrested. What? Like, he tests your, like, the level of absurdity in a show, but never in a million years would I have thought for his next project, he's hanging out with Elizabeth Holmes. And have you watched the trailer? Honestly, it might be more unnerving than, like, a horror movie trailer. There's something just incredibly uncomfortable about sitting there and watching them just have this very awkward conversation. Like, yes, it's going to make me uncomfortable, but I'm going to be there. I'm watching that for sure.

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New Royal Blood, 10 over 10, X92.9. My name is Sam, and the NFL season is kicking off tonight. We got the Super Bowl rematch tonight. But if you are a Bills fan here in Calgary, we got something for you. We partnered with Bills Mafia Calgary. They are doing watch parties this year down at Hudson's here downtown. And

And if you want to go to their opening day, which is on Sunday coming up this weekend, hang out, have a table reserved for you, and win $100, just text me right now, 403-238-9929. Bills, one word, just one word, Bills. That's all you got to do. So stoked for the NFL season to kick off. And I've hung out at a lot of their watch parties over the years. Insane. You definitely want to go. If you are a Bills fan in Calgary, this is the place to hang out. So text me, Bills, 403-238-9929. Here's the Raconteurs, Steady As She Goes.

So I've been talking about on the show that I've moved in with my dad. My dad moved, like, lives super south, like South City limits south. And, you know, it's longer commute. And I got the notification today from, like, the Gas Buddy app where it was like, hey, gas is going up 20 cents. Great. Absolutely love that. You know, I just love spending extra money on something that isn't optional. You know, it's not something I can skip out on unless I want to take a bike. Just love it. It's absolutely making my day. Paying 20 cents more for gas. Just love it. It's great.

0: Said the Whale are joining us in Banff for one weekend only, 2026. 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

Said the Whale, gonna be headlining Friday night on One Weekend Only 2026. And pretty cool, they were actually a support band at one point on One Weekend Only. Back in 2019, they opened for Arkells when Arkells played two nights. Now we get the full Said the Whale set headlining the night. And if you want to be there, get your name on the queue to call list. X929.ca. What a show that is going to be. I can't wait. 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We got our next call-up coming up.

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4: York

boy, this is big news if you like wasting your money. Apple has unveiled the foldable iPhone Duo. And it's $2,000 US. So, like, 2,600 Canadian. A $2,600 phone. Wow. Wow. Oh, man. I can't wait to see somebody who's holding that on the street and just think, wow, you wasted a lot of money on that. I'm going to be real. This phone looks pretty cool. I'm going to go probably see it at the Apple store and then just laugh at everyone who buys it. That's it. Seriously, like, if you're paying $2,600 for the base phone, you got to reevaluate your life choices.

So down in St. Louis last night, Foo Fighters actually opened for AC/DC. Wild lineup for a show. I guess their opener dropped out, and Foo Fighters were like, "Yeah, let's do it. Let's have some fun." Looked like a cool set. Saw some video from it. Saw the set list. They only played 10 songs, but it was like 10 absolute bangers in there. Like, they just condensed the set down to the stuff you really want to see. They'd be unbelievable. And I know, like, they're going to play the full set up in Edmonton. But, man, like, what a lineup, AC/DC and Foo Fighters together. Wish that would have been Edmonton and not St. Louis, to be honest.

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1: Dos Leches celebrates their 2-year anniversary of bringing people together to dance on September 19th at the Confluence Historic Site in Parkland. On September 30th, Default is performing at the Grey Eagle Resort and Casino. 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

Fionn, I put my makeup on. I was seeing that there is an investor down in the States, Peter Levin, who thinks that Pokemon cards will become currency after an apocalypse. I'm so sorry. I can't take that seriously. And don't get me wrong. People are making stupid money right now on Pokemon cards. Like, stupid money. But here's the thing. Can you imagine rolling up to, like, your local Sobeys or Superstore? Just going to pay for your grocery bill with a, like, Pikachu holographic card? I like where he's thinking, but that's not going to happen.

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I'm not going to sewer them, but they've been to Japan, Amsterdam, London, and the States twice. Posted about it. It's all for the gram. 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What's your credit card number looking like? 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

Matthew Good Band, X92.9. That's going to wrap it up for me. I'm going to pass things over to Mariah and Ty. They've got your next one weekend only name call out coming up at 4 o'clock. 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And if you want to go to the Bills Mafia Calgary watch party for the Bills season opener this weekend at Hudson's downtown with a table for four and a $100 gift card to Hudson's, text me right now, 403-238-9929. Bills, just one word.

0: We're back.
1: We're back.
0: I fear that this is the last short stay of the year, or one of them at least. Like, I think we're really dwindling. It's not supposed to be very nice after this. I'm starting to get anxiety.
1: Oh.
0: I don't like when the fall arrives.
1: I love fall. It's like the best time of the year.
0: You're
1: the,
0: like,
1: the falling of the leaves, the crunching,
0: finally,
1: the crisp weather. You can wear a nice sweater.
0: My paleness doesn't make people ogle me. I can just blend in.
1: It's nice. It's nice to have fall, okay?
0: Blend in with the rest of the vampires.
1: If you don't like winter, why are you living here is what I say.
0: I just can't afford to live anywhere else. I mean, I would love to. But
1: the
0: alas,
1: truth comes out.
0: My radio career has not presented me with the opportunity
1: really,
0: to live
1: Miami
0: in Hawaii.
1: Stations haven't called you?
0: Yeah, that's right.
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0: Next afternoons with Mariah and Ty. I got a headline of the day for you, Mariah, that you will not understand. Are you ready?
1: Lay on me.
0: All right, do you know what the band Breaking Benjamin is? Like, have you heard of them? Okay,
2: yes.
0: Here's the headline of the day. Breaking Benjamin frontman pauses concert to rant about Fallout 4 modding beef. There was a modder in the community that was really mean to me, and he's pushing his own Fallout 4 mods at his concerts, and he said he's going to do it every single concert.
2: That's actually hilarious.
0: So if you don't know what that means, it's when people go and make changes to a video game and publish them for people to download them.
2: I find it compelling that he obviously has a fan base outside of his music that coincides with his gaming problems.
0: Sure.
2: It's quite hilarious. He's really tapped into his market there.
0: Yeah, they were really mean to him, so he's fighting back.
2: I mean, if I had a platform of being in a pretty successful band, well, yeah, the radio.
0: Why,
2: yeah,
0: you want to push your Fallout 4 mods right now?
2: No, but I'm like, I just think it's hilarious that he's found his people, you know?
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0: would ever know.
1: X Afternoons with Mariah and Ty. This is the epitome of fake it till you make it, but in my mind, it still doesn't make sense because, I don't know, it's just favoring different tiers of richness, you know? Okay. Four Seasons Toronto is making headlines because they're now offering a service to their hotel goers where you can borrow a designer bag from their designer hotel perk closet. Okay. They have been doing this previously with Canada Goose jackets because maybe people are traveling from wherever and they perhaps don't have the foresight or the means to be able to afford a Canada Goose down jacket. But in my mind, when it comes to the bags and the jackets even, all right, maybe you're not able to afford one of these fancy luxury bags that they are presenting to people, but you're still able to afford a stay at the Four Seasons Hotel. So I'm like, how broke are you really?
2: So wait, are they renting them or buying them from the hotel?
1: You can just rent them. It's like you just borrow them to make it look like you're rich enough. You know what I mean? I don't know. It kind of seems a little bit silly to me. I could see the jackets, because the jackets, maybe if you've never been to Canada and you don't know and you're like, hey, I'm not going to buy a Canada Goose Down jacket. I'm from wherever. I don't need this back home. But the bag, I'm like, come on, you're just going to prop around a fancy bag and it's a rental. Mm. I don't know. It doesn't make sense to me. I'm like, what are they charging for these rentals? Come on now.
2: Are they charging? It's not just included?
1: No, you got to pay. I believe you got to pay. I think so. But even, I don't know, maybe if you're just borrowing it from their borrow closet, I guess I could see the perks of that. But I don't know. How much do you really care about what people think about the bag that you're carrying?
2: Let me tell you, I'm not renting a single bag. There's no chance. I won't even buy a bag at a grocery store. I'm like, all right, I'll just carry this all. Have you used the robes at a hotel before, though?
1: Yes, I have. But that's included with your stay.
2: Exactly.
1: Your purchase.
2: That's what I'm saying. And like, they've never checked to see if you take those home, I think.
1: So you're saying that you've stolen hotel robes
2: before?
1: No,
2: I haven't. They don't fit me. I'm too tall.
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0: X Afternoons with Mariah and Ty. Ty, I'm only bringing this to the table because I know you have auditioned and applied previously before for reality television competitions.
1: Only the traitors.
0: Okay. I always thought you could have been a Big Brother guy, but that's not what we're here to talk about.
1: Okay. I did get voted most likely to win Big Brother in my college class.
0: They're on to something.
1: Nate.
0: They're spearheading Canada's next reality TV competition stars. This is a competition for you, though, because I know how much you hate summer weather. So I want to see you flourish there. There's a show that apparently did so well here in Canada. I did not hear about season one, but I am happy to report I did hear about season two. Temptations Under the Sun. Casting is now open. Think you've got the charm, confidence, and personality to turn heads. Temptations Under the Sun is now casting.
1: What is it? Like, is this like Love Island?
0: Yeah, but in Canada. I don't know where the hell they're going to bring you that they're going to be able to find a nice sunny destination.
1: Like,
0: I imagine
1: we're going to Kelowna. Somewhere, it's a bit smoky out.
0: Exactly. Somewhere in the Okanagan. Who knows? Maybe they'll get you over to Muskoka in the summertime.
1: How do you win this competition?
0: I think you just got to find love. You just got to
1: Well, then I'm not winning that.
0: The thing that
1: really left the house.
0: Yeah, the thing that really, really got me though is the audience base that already watches this show was fed up with last season, okay? And they said, "Hey guys, new pitch to the producers. You have to be over the age of 30. Enough of this BS. We want people 30 to 35 to 40." And I was like, "You fit right in there, man."
1: Thank you for reminding me that I'm in my 30s. Awesome.
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0: 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Instead, we've got the Alt 6 at 6. 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
1: Novel concept, right?
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0: X Afternoons with Mariah and Ty. I feel like people no longer have their own sense of taste. And this isn't my thought just coming to fruition here. I read an article this morning that
1: somebody else dictated this for me.
0: Oh, and I thought, I agree. And ironically enough, it's kind of complaining about how I even developed this opinion. They're saying that taste is becoming a niche skill in an oversaturated visual world. Taste generally would have been developed in your own private experiences. We're talking about like taste in food, taste in music, clothing, furniture, I don't know, travel, things that you would have developed your own experiences with. And now, because everything's an algorithm and everything's a For You page and everything's outfit of the day and restaurants that you must try, nobody's developed their own taste anymore. So they're saying it's just, it's hard to know what's authentic, you know? Mm-hmm. Do you listen to music alone unless you share it to your Instagram story for all your followers to see? You know what I'm saying?
1: It's just, I stopped doing it.
0: Yeah,
1: People read too much into that. They're like, whoa, what's this song mean? What are they going through? And I was like, just sometimes you just like a song.
0: Think about how much people look forward to sharing their end of year Wrapped for their Spotify playlist or whatever. We're getting to that point. I mean, the year's winding down. And it's just like, God forbid, you listen to something that you don't have to blare at the top of your lungs for everybody to know.
1: I mean, I'm a tastemaker, so
0: I don't agree. Yeah, that's right. You are a tastemaker.
1: I'm a tastemaker and trendsetter, Mariah. And, you know, I'll release my Spotify Wrapped, for a premium cost. That's how it's got to be.
0: Yeah, it's so coveted in the mind of Ty, or like only the elite get to hear that.
1: Well, I mean, all we're doing is judging people whenever they post that stuff.
0: That's true. And then it makes people afraid to actually share their private tastes and things, right?
1: That's why my Letterboxd is fake.
0: Wow.
1: It's a fake account.
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0: X Afternoons with Mariah and Ty. Mariah, you're a big Apple girly. Apple's first foldable phone is here. It's called the iPhone Duo. It costs $3,000.
1: Wow, that's right. Oh my God, man. Like, just unbelievable the price of these things. And I'm looking at the design right now. This is essentially a flip phone.
0: Yeah, it looks like a wallet.
1: It does look like a wallet. It's a little fatter than the current iPhone.
0: Well, shorter than the current
1: shorter
0: iPhone.
1: Shorter as well. And you flip it open and then you get, I would imagine, the equivalent of an iPhone Pro Max. It's so silly. I just don't know what you would do with this. Does it prop up like a little TV? Is that the point?
0: No, I think it's just so you can like close your phone when you're angry after a conversation. Like, I'll see you later. Close it.
1: Classic. We're just reverting back to what once was. Yeah, $3,000, hey, USD, that is crazy work.
0: And you're like, and that's why I hate it. As soon as I can afford it and it goes down in price and I update my phone.
1: Like, I'm looking at what they're showing on the website right now for what this is. It's like, oh, wow. If you're getting bored at work, set it up on a stand and you'll have a screensaver three times as big as the average phone. It's just ridiculous. Like, you need an analog clock? Let's put it up there on the desk.
0: It said if you're getting bored at work, you can have a screensaver.
1: Well, this is
0: not exciting for anyone.
1: But that's what I mean. This is what it's showing. It's like a preview, one of Apple's 12 new pre-save screensavers to have on your desk to add a little flair to the workday.
0: It's going to make it so much more fun.
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4: Don't know. 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
2: Carrie, if you know Carrie, give us a call. Give her to get us. 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You know what I'm saying?
4: You don't call us for knowing her. You tell her to call us.
2: Yeah. 403-238. It has to be Carrie on the line, and we're seeing somebody call now, so who knows? Maybe it's Carrie.
4: All right, Carrie, give us a call.

0: 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Who's this?
1: Hey, this is Carrie Gaddy.
2: Carrie.
0: Yeah.
2: Carrie. I'm
0: and
2: so
0: you said
2: glad.
0: Know her, Mariah.
2: I know. I'm an idiot. You know what is crazy? I actually know a couple male Carries. I even know a male Kim, so I shouldn't have assumed. Carrie, we're glad that you made it, though, by the skin of your teeth.
1: Good. Yeah, no, absolutely. I'm so excited now.
2: Oh, fantastic. Who are you most pumped to see? Killer lineup there.
1: You know what? I want to see the Darcys and Kayslay now that she's coming.
2: Yeah.
0: Oh, yeah. I've gotten to see the Darcys a couple times. It's going to be electric, buddy.
1: Yeah, no, I'm looking forward to it.
0: Well, we'll see you in Banff, buddy.
1: Awesome. Thank you so much. I appreciate it.
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19: All right, we got an accident on westbound 12th Street and 17th F Southwest, blocking the left lane, and an accident on Seton Drive and Main Street Southeast.
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0: X Afternoons with Mariah and Ty. I'm not a Lego guy, is what I'm learning more and more as I get older. They announced the new Legend of Zelda one, and some of our friends were like, whoa, that looks pretty cool.
1: Yeah.
0: And I just got no desire. My cousin was telling me about her Lego Minas Tirith Lord of the Rings set, I believe.
1: Oh, okay.
0: And I was like, cool, but like, I'm not doing that. That just seems like a time commitment. Seems like a puzzle.
1: I don't want to crap on people for their hobbies.
0: No, nothing against it. It just
1: nothing
0: doesn't
1: against
0: do it for me.
1: I agree. I will also join you in this. I just know that Lego has capitalized on adult hobby enthusiasts. Mm-hmm. You know, people that carried the love of Lego into adulthood, and they know that they got adult money and they charge them for that.
0: I just know there's not a thing out there that could get me to get a Lego set. And I don't think that's true for you, though.
1: You don't think so?
0: I think if they did like a Sex in the City Lego set, you'd be like, bro.
1: It's Carrie's high rise that she lives in. Actually, she lives in a walk up, but.
0: And you're like, I can picture it now,
1: oh,
0: baby.
1: Oh, man, I don't know. I that would be fun. Actually,
0: a little Akatar Lego set for you.
1: Oh, I guess I'm not that far off, because in my mat leave, my mother-in-law bought me miniature sets, and I'm still working on one. It's a miniature library to put on my bookshelf in my upstairs library.
0: It's a gateway to Lego.
1: Well,
0: right
1: and
0: there.
1: I think it is, because it's just not the building block aspect of it. But I think there's one thing that's driving me away from the Legos. I know I'm going to leave them out, and I know I'm going to step on them, and I'm going to just be that old person complaining about stepping on Legos. So,
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0: Ty, have you muted people on Instagram?
1: I don't know how to do that, Mariah.
0: Please.
1: I don't. I usually just unfollow people.
0: Oh my God, he's heartless. Okay, he's not even trying to hide that he doesn't like you or your social media that you post. People are apparently are overthinking yet again another thing about, you know, social media, which is they figured out that people have muted them, and you actually cracked it, you know, 2 seconds ago. You said why? Is because they can't see them interacting on their stories. And I said yes. I don't think I've looked at who has looked at my stories in a very long time. I don't really share much on social media anymore anyways, but I'm like, man, come on, really? This is just such a mind game. I'm like, we should just give up.
1: It's always
0: everything.
1: The same three people for me interacting with my story. So really? I'm just like, it's fine.
0: That's fair.
1: Yeah.
0: Yeah.
1: It's Logan, Matt, and then a random third
0: okay.
1: Every time. Yeah.
0: Yeah, there you go. No, it's a good thing. You know, if people mute one another, I don't know if I would take it so personally. It's just, hey, I'd rather talk to you in person about everything that you're doing. Take it that way.
1: Sure.
0: Right?
1: Well, I also have my Instagram notifications on mute. I do.
0: I also have that as well, too, because
1: Snapchat,
0: I just couldn't be bothered. Oh, come on. Snapchat, that's where I live.
1: You're the only one who's on there.
0: Yeah, because it's the only way that I can just be a little rat still, you know? It's the only one social media I have that is just for my few friends.
1: No
0: one's
1: watching it.
0: That's what I mean.
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15: 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Crowchild Trail and Sarcee Trail Northwest. All it says is alert. Doesn't say what it is.
16: Wow.
15: Got an accident on 1st Street and McLeod Trail Southeast. Got another accident on McLeod Trail 25th Ave Southeast. And an accident on 1st Street and 13th Ave Southeast. Lots going on.
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0: X Afternoons with Mariah and Ty. The new season of South Park is once again trying to get themselves canceled by the network.
1: They push it. They push it every year, and it's impressive. I enjoy it.
0: They've renamed the show to South America, and they said, inspired by the bravery and patriotism of Apple and Google, we are changing the name of South Park to South America. We especially want to thank our parent company, Paramount, a Skydance capitulation.
1: Capitulation.
0: Yeah, and this is just simply part of their continued effort to dare Paramount to cancel them because they would still get $2 billion.
1: Who were they? Who did they have before they were on Paramount? Was it Comedy Central?
0: Yeah.
1: Yeah, they wouldn't have messed around. They would have championed that. So,
0: but if they do cancel South Park, those guys still get $2 billion.
1: For the rights?
0: Because of their contract agreement. So that's why they just don't care.
1: Oh man, that's a good place to be in. You know, you get to really make fun of the U.S. current climate, and then you also just get to cash out no matter what. It's like there's no failing for them.
0: Yeah, they can't lose at this point.
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0: 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More accordion, and every song should be at least 10 minutes long. Oh, and have you ever heard of two-van throat singing?
1: We've heard some, interesting ideas, but that's what makes the X Music Advisory Panel so great. 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
10: All right, a two-vehicle accident on westbound Crowchild Trail and Stoney Trail Northwest, and I'm hearing a singular accident on southbound 162nd Ave and McLeod Trail Southeast blocking the right lane.
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0: 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This is something you'd be all about, because I know you have an addiction to online shopping, Mariah.
1: Please. I have curbed that.
0: Sure you have. Have you been on any of those sites where you can't actually buy anything, and that's the point?
1: What do you mean? It's like window shopping,
0: simulated
1: but online?
0: Simulated shopping sites offer the thrill of buying without spending a cent. So it's like you're looking at products, adding to your cart.
1: Why haven't you sent this to me
0: and then
1: sooner?
0: You're ready.
1: There it is, baby. I'm shopping, but not spending.
0: It's for people who are addicted to online shopping and love going through that checkout.
1: Hey, you know what? Don't work around this for yourself. You are Mr. Amazon. You love the online shop. We're both guilty of it, baby. Oh, yeah, my God.
0: I guess so.
1: What is this site called? What is this?
0: There's plenty of them. I'll send you a couple.
1: Oh, fantastic.
0: All right? And hopefully, you know, maybe you'll save a couple dollars.
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0: X Afternoons with Mariah and Ty. Ironically, I had this totally planned out to talk about before you just called me out about online shopping. And no, I do not have an addiction.
1: Yeah,
0: this is actually fueling the mindset of how to save when shopping. You don't have to cut it out of your life, Ty. You just have to learn to look for the deals. There is a calendar that the internet has put together. Stop. You need to hear me out. It's going to help you. And you know what? You have just exuded this type of thinking because you adhered to buying this product in accordance to its month. There is a calendar out there that will show you the best types of products to buy in the month and when you can get the best deals for them. So what month did you just buy your laptop?
1: August.
0: Okay, well, you missed it. You could have bought it in July and got a hot deal. Apparently, June and July.
1: Great. Where
0: Sorry.
1: Were you?
0: Sorry.
1: Where were you?
0: Just when you mocked me.
1: Yeah.
0: June and July are apparently the best for electronics, I guess. Summer sales, back to school, before back to school even happens. You can get in a little early.
1: All those TI-83s.
0: Yeah. And obviously, if you get into September, it's car season, baby. Mm. I don't know if I believe that because I bought my car in December. I got a pretty hot deal on it. But car season is September. October. This is
1: Halloween
0: what we can look
1: stuff.
0: Forward to. Tech sale again. It's back into tech sale,
1: awesome.
0: They say. But they say the best time to buy like big ticket items like furniture and stuff, January. I don't know. It's when they're clearing things out for springtime.
1: Great. Well,
0: Clock that.
1: I'll have to take you with me.
0: Personal shopper.
1: Yeah,
0: tree.
1: Yes, please. X Afternoons with Mariah and Ty. On Calgary's Alternative.

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1: Joey Jojo Jr. Shabadoo. 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
13: Just a two-vehicle accident on westbound Crowchild Trail and Stony Trail Northwest. And I'm hearing they've closed off some ramps and accessways there. So
14: 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Okay. Any updates on that, please give us a text. 403-238-9929.
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